Nobody gonna save theirself. Make the coolie on a pono for help the other one. And when you make the coolie on a, you know, pono, then it's going, it's like kind of automatic, kind of. You don't need talk, the stuff going happen. And you just gotta let them, and the stuff just waiting for when you're ready.

I'm coming back, just let me go. I'm coming back, just let me go, yeah. I'm coming back, just let me go.

teach you how to dance. Nobody ever taught you how to dance. Well, everyone knows how to dance. There's only so much time.